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1: 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And we're getting ready for Breakfast with the Boys. 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

0: 93.5 WRQN welcomes the White Family Dealerships Concert Series 2026 at Centennial Terrace. 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A tribute to Queen, featuring Patrick Myers as Freddie Mercury on July 11th. Hotel California, the original Eagles tribute band on July 17th. And Get the Let Out, a celebration of the Mighty Zep on August 15th. 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
15: Chance of showers and storms early tonight. Muggy with low temperatures near 70. Wednesday and Thursday, they are 13 first alert weather days for heat and the chance of evening and nighttime storms. Each day, air temperature is rising to about 90 degrees. Feels like temperatures between 95 and 100. In each evening and nighttime, we could see some gusty thunderstorms. From the 13 First Alert Weather Center, I'm Chief Meteorologist Jay Birschback.
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We hope to see you at our big event, the Forever Friends Pet Fair, coming up on June 27th. 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

0: Susie's off this week, but it's Paul and Cliff tomorrow morning.
1: We're going to get another qualifier for the All-American Contest. A pair of tickets are up for grabs for A Beautiful Noise, the Neil Diamond Show over at the Stranahan. And we're getting ready for Breakfast with the Boys. Come see us at Saba's Bistro tomorrow morning, 9:15 a.m. We're back again right here on 93.5 WRQN.

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0: 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On 93.5 from the Jim White Toyota Weather Center. 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
13: Chance of showers and storms early tonight, muggy with low temperatures near 70. Wednesday and Thursday, they are 13 first alert weather days for heat and the chance of evening and nighttime storms. Each day, air temperature is rising to about 90 degrees. Feels like temperatures between 95 and 100. And each evening and nighttime, we could see some gusty thunderstorms. From the 13 first alert weather center, I'm Chief Meteorologist Jay Birschback.

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0: Then, on August 18th, the Zoo rocks again as Foreigner brings the 40-plus years of anthems you know by heart. 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
15: Chance of showers and storms early tonight. Muggy with low temperatures near 70. Wednesday and Thursday, they are 13 first alert weather days for heat and the chance of evening and nighttime storms. Each day, air temperature is rising to about 90 degrees. Feels like temperatures between 95 and 100. In each evening and nighttime, we could see some gusty thunderstorms. From the 13 first alert weather center, I'm Chief Meteorologist Jay Birschbach.

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0: 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And Get the Let Out, a celebration of the Mighty Zep on August 15th. 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
21: Chance of showers and storms early tonight. Muggy with low temperatures near 70. Wednesday and Thursday, they are 13 first alert weather days for heat and the chance of evening and nighttime storms. Each day, air temperature is rising to about 90 degrees. Feels like temperatures between 95 and 100. And each evening and nighttime, we could see some gusty thunderstorms. From the 13 First Alert Weather Center, I'm Chief Meteorologist Jay Birschbach.

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1: 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A pair of tickets are up for grabs for A Beautiful Noise, the Neil Diamond Show over at the Stranahan. And we're getting ready for Breakfast with the Boys. Come see us at Saba's Bistro tomorrow morning, 9:15 a.m. We're back again right here on 93.5 WRQN. 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

0: 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On July 1st, Lionel Richie and Earth, Wind & Fire light up Little Caesars Arena with the Sing a Song All Night Long Tour. All night long. Nothing but non-stop classics. Then on July 16th, John Mellencamp returns to Pine Knob. 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And get ready. Ed Sheeran brings his massive stadium show to Ford Field on August 29th, one of the biggest tours of the year. Plus, comedy meets rock when Weird Al Yankovic hits the Huntington Center on October 10th. The Parody King himself, right here in Toledo. 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

Another meeting, another email, and another meeting that definitely could have been an email. We get it. The workday's a grind. That's why we're here.

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2: Recent survey conducted by Common Sense Media found one-third of teenagers prefer AI companions over humans for serious conversations. There's a term for that, social offloading. And experts we talked to warned that this habit could be stunting emotional growth, leaving an already isolated generation who came of age during the pandemic even less prepared for the messiness of human interaction. Sure, AI can help you polish whatever it is you're looking to say, but that's not very human, right? It's the messiness that makes our interactions with each other so real. It's also what makes them so validating, help us to develop our confidence, our voice, our deep bonds with each other. Psychiatrists we talked to encouraged turning to family or friends when you're struggling to express yourself. They are keen to help. I'm Dr. Sanjay Gupta, helping you live a better life.
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21: Making sure your kids get enough sleep. It's one of the most important things you can do for them as a parent, and yet it's often overlooked. Not only does sleep in the early years set the stage for mental and physical health, it also creates the foundation for how one sleeps later in life. That's according to the National Sleep Foundation. Now, that organization recommends 14 to 17 hours a night for newborns, 12 to 15 for infants, 11 to 14 for toddlers, 10 to 13 for preschoolers, and 9 to 11 for school-aged children. When it's age appropriate, start by talking to your kids about why sleep is important. It helps their body grow, helps their brains learn, helps their mood stay steady. Don't underestimate the importance of a routine. You can even narrate what you're doing step by step to help them along the way. I'm Dr. Sanjay Gupta, helping you live a better life.
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15: How often do you stop to wonder whether you should share something that's revealing, maybe even embarrassing, with a partner, a friend, or even your boss? In her new book called Revealing, The Underrated Power of Oversharing, behavioral scientist Leslie John says doing just that can help you deepen relationships that are vital to your life. We need people to trust us in order to get things like love, friendship, and career success. That's what she told us. When you make yourself vulnerable by revealing something sensitive, it does make other people trust you. In turn, when you ask someone to reveal something about themselves, showing that interest will generally lead someone to like you more. Why? Because people like to be asked about themselves, she says. It also signals that they are discriminating and choosy, but in a good way. I'm Dr. Sanjay Gupta, helping you live a better life.
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0: Toledo's greatest hits, 93.5 WRQN. Good morning, everybody. It's Paul and Cliff on a halfway through the week Wednesday.
1: I'm all right with that.
0: Yeah, me too.
1: I mean, I don't have a... My week is... It's weird. It's kind of busy, but it's not as busy. I don't know if that makes sense or not, but I'm still glad it's Wednesday.
0: Well, I hate to see time fly by because summer just goes by so fast. Yeah, but man, sure I'm so looking forward to 2 weeks so I can get out of town.
1: Well, that's right. You're disappearing for a few days. That's right. All right. Yeah, so. Well, you got 2 weeks, you said?
0: 2 weeks.
1: Okay.
0: Yeah.
1: Yeah, man, because when I was in Vegas, that whole weekend before, I didn't have much going on because it was Memorial Day weekend.
0: Right.
1: And so I didn't have much going on, but I just had I sat around. And then the Tuesday before, I was trying to do as much work as I could to get ready to get out of here. But at the same time, I didn't give a damn because I had that senioritis thing. You know, I got to get out of town. You know.
0: Right.
1: But so, yeah, 2 weeks leading out, I understand completely. But here's my suggestion to you. Can I give my suggestion to you?
0: Absolutely.
1: All right. Let's get the negativity out of the way first.
0: Okay.
1: It's a tired of it Tuesday on a Wednesday. Go ahead and get it off your chest because I have a strange feeling. A lot of people are going to agree with you. Go ahead.
0: Well, I take this way to work. I have been taking this way to work for the last few weeks, but I need to take a different way. That overpass over 475 on Talmadge Road is driving me absolutely crazy.
1: Talmadge and 475. The
0: overpass Talmadge Road. I don't know why they don't fix it. It's just, it's been horrible. I cuss every morning. And I know it's coming, and I try to avoid it, but it's just so bumpy through there.
1: Yeah,
0: it is. I mean, between the overpass and Sylvania Avenue, it's just horrendous. It's bad.
1: Is Sylvania Avenue bad news?
0: Well, if you're going north Talmadge,
1: yeah,
0: over the overpass, it's bad. And then it's all crunchy, and they try, you know, they put tar, they filled it.
1: I haven't been over there in a while.
0: It's just like, why not just repave the damn thing?
1: You're already messing up every other road in town. Why not do that one, too?
0: Well, yeah. I mean, I'm just tired of hitting these. I don't know if it's a hole or a bump, and it just feels like the front end of your car is coming off.
1: And nothing better than to have a concrete that's getting, you know, tore up, and there's holes in it, and it's the integrity is a little less on a bridge.
0: Yeah.
1: That's awesome.
0: So I had to bitch about it.
1: I understand. I see. That's why I wanted to get it out of you. Get it out of you. Know, get it out now.
0: Feel a little better.
1: Because I soon as you said it, and I haven't been over there in a while, but as soon as you said it, yep. Yeah, oh, yeah, yeah. Yeah, I remember. Yeah.
0: Well, you know, and it's nothing against the guys and gals that work on the roads. I know they have to do what they're told to do, but I wish somebody in the upper office
1: in the Department of Transportation somewhere.
0: Yeah, do something with that stinking overpass.
1: I agree.
0: It's just horrible.
1: Who are these people? What's the deal? What's the deal with that concrete? All right. So do you feel any better? Or
0: okay.
1: Because I think what we ought to do is maybe we ought to go out and just do it ourselves. So.
0: Yeah.
1: So today is Breakfast with the Boys at 9:15. We're leaving right on time so we can get over to Saba's Bistro over there at the Holiday Inn on Tollgate. They're in Mommy having breakfast. Like I said, we're only going to be there for 45 minutes to an hour. Not a big commitment, but if you want to come have breakfast with us, today's the day. And then if you are going to come, give me a little text here at 419-240-1935 so I can update Shift in. I gave him the unofficial number yesterday. He says, I don't care. We'll be ready. He says, okay, cool.
0: Awesome.
1: You know, so whether we have a little or a lot, whatever, they're ready to go. I would like to put a whole bunch of people. I'd like to make it a crazy thing where we, you know, fill the seats and we overwhelm the servers a little bit. I think that'd be fun. But anyway, so if you want to come by today's Breakfast with the Boys. They got an excellent Saba's Bistro. There has an excellent breakfast buffet. And hopefully I didn't talk it up too much, and it's delicious for you. you know what? It's 6:02. I guess I'll save my part of this. This is what I played one more song because we were waiting for things to get... The production, the stuff we got to do to get ready for the morning.
0: Sure.
1: Wasn't quite ready like it's supposed to be this morning. And I still do not know right now. Hold on. We're going to try something here. We're going to get a little behind the scenes, a little inside baseball here. Hang on.
2: Good morning. I'm Claire Mitchell with your 13 Action News headlines. Continuing coverage this morning on the Old West End Festival shooting.
1: Is that yesterday
2: in
1: or today?
2: From this weekend. We're told officials
1: That's
2: took today. An 18-year-old
1: that
2: man.
1: Is today, you think?
0: That's today.
1: All right. Well, maybe he did get it in then. Okay. Well, news wasn't in it, and people are, you know, so that's why we played one more, and we didn't have as much time as we do before six, but Now I think we're ready to roll. So your text we'll get to. Lodo Joe Plumnut, Chef Dan, we're going to see him soon. And boy, it must be our first segment when we come back. I'll entitle it. It's going to be, wow, must be nice to be 24 years old and have energy. There you go. That's what we'll call it.
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2: Good morning. I'm Claire Mitchell with your 13 Action News headlines. Continuing coverage this morning on the Old West End Festival shooting in Toledo from this weekend. We're told officials took an 18-year-old man in for questioning yesterday. That information is from the teen's father. Police confirmed that authorities executed a search warrant at a home on Marmion Avenue in connection to the shooting, too. As of this morning, no one has been charged. Following this weekend's incident, though, Metro Parks Toledo says they are beefing up security for this year's Watershed Weekend. That's a celebration of the Glass City Riverwalk. They are working with TPD, the Lucas County Sheriff's Office, and their own internal police force to try and ensure the public is safe. Parks leaders say it is their most extensive security plan they've ever had. And switching gears, today, Maumee residents have a chance to meet the new city administrator. Josh Hartbarger will be there, along with other city officials, for the community Q&A. It's happening tonight from 6 to 8 at the Maumee Branch Library on River Road. Now you're up to the minute. I'm Claire Mitchell with 13 Action News.
4: It'll be hazy, hot, humid for today with a high around 94 degrees. The heat index right at 100 for this afternoon. Overnight tonight, scattered showers and thunderstorms are a good possibility with tropical levels of humidity. We'll drop out to low of 73. For tomorrow, 91 for the high. Heat index around 98 for the afternoon. Tomorrow night, showers and storms are likely, and those storms could become severe. In the First Alert Weather Center, I'm meteorologist Ross Ellett.
1: So we might have been wrong for the first time. I think that might have been yesterday's news, but yeah, we'll get you the updated one as soon as we can. Hey, Yard, we're in the St. Mary's Meats Traffic Center. Thanks very much for being here. This segment's brought to you by Macy's. Right now, roads look pretty good. Not much is going on. That's been your right now.
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0: Toledo's greatest hits, 93.5 WRQN. Good Wednesday morning. It's Paul and Cliff. Susie off. She'll be back on Monday.
1: Your weather from the Jumai Toyota Weather Center. Hot, hazy, hot, humid, stank, nasty. High of 94. We're at 72 right now. Supposed to be on and off rain overnight, too, so that's great. So that'll add to our humidity just a little bit. Good morning to you, sir.
0: Good morning.
1: How is you be? Well, as in I'm doing well,
0: I'm doing well. I just didn't get enough sleep that I needed.
1: This seems to be a recurring pattern with both of us. I'd love to say it's just you, but.
0: Well, I sat up watching the Tiger game last night way too late and got to bed around 11 o'clock and woke up at 3:02, wide awake.
1: Oh man. So. Yeah, I don't know, but I'm not a doctor, but I've heard enough reports to say that you're supposed to get 7-8 hours sleep, but we don't do it very. No wonder I'm on heart meds.
0: I don't think any radio people do.
1: The
0: sleep that
1: there might be one guy.
0: yeah,
1: might be one guy, but no, you're right. It's tough, and normally, and this is probably bad for the health too. Normally, a quick little nap, which I don't care. I'll go kill 2 hours, but. A quick little 30-minute or 1 hour. It's usually great. Then I can get me through the rest of the day. But
0: yeah,
1: I didn't. I didn't get a nap, and I was struggling. I was real struggling. I had stuff to do, and I finally was like, nope. I don't know what I'm doing. I don't know why I'm still awake. I gotta go. And when I finally put my head down, ooh, it was it. So anyway, I'm sure we all do it. It's just especially those who get up early in the morning. Now here's the difference. So you people out there that do real jobs, because you know we don't lift bricks or nothing,
0: right?
1: You're moving, you're active, you know, as long as you're not in an office setting, you're doing stuff to, you know, keep yourself awake, you know, always when there's something going on. I don't pay attention to it, but you know, when we play a song and then we sit back and Cliff and I just BS a little bit, it's like, wow, I could take a quick nap. But anyway, so
0: well, you know, if I would use my noggin like I should, I would go to bed around 8:30.
1: Oh, yeah. Yeah, like a toddler, but also like a morning show person. Yeah, yeah. For sure.
0: So, but well, I don't, and then I get to this point.
1: Well, speaking of cranky and not a lot of rest, I forgot to mention this yesterday just because we got distracted by something shiny. I mentioned this, I don't know, maybe 2 months ago, but there's a bar up in Ann Arbor, up by U of M.
0: Right.
1: That apparently in Detroit and Ann Arbor, things of the nature, bars and clubs are partying on Mondays and Tuesdays and just off days. You know, days I wouldn't think about being up overnight. So
0: college kids.
1: Exactly.
0: Yeah.
1: And apparently there's this bar up there, and I can't remember the name of it exactly. But they've got a lot of freaky deaky stuff that they do when they're there. A lot of costumes, a lot of fetish stuff, and I might be exaggerating a bit, but it's
0: sure.
1: It's not just that you go pulling it to the bar. It's like club music, you know, and all that stuff, and my step kid, whatever she is, the nurse Ratchet, Caitlin, and her little friends went up there Monday night. Now, when I mean Monday night, they got started. They left. She left the house at 7 to pick them up at 8 to get up to Ann Arbor during the 9 o'clock hour. To make sure they get up in there at 10. That's when all this started for them.
0: Yeah.
1: So yesterday morning at 4:30, when I take my stuff out to the van, fire it up, I see headlights, and here she is pulling into the spot at 4:30 in the morning.
0: Really?
1: So I was like, I'm thinking to myself, I hope she's not all done up. I hope she's not all, I mean, excuse me, drunked up. She was not. She was a good girl for the most part, I'm sure. But I go, wow, that's kind of a late night. I mean, even up in College Town, don't they close down at 2:30? And she says, yeah, but we went to the pizza place afterwards across the street. So, okay, all right. So if you had a little drinky drink, which I don't know if she did or not, but she sobered up a little bit, had some pizza. Okay, great. I'm thinking to myself, it's Monday. Who the hell? Who's open? But I forgot. It's a College Town, you know, yeah. That kind of thing. So anyway, the pizza place closed her, shut her down, and said, all right, you guys got to get out, you know, one of those things. And then she drove home. It's home 4:30. That's 20-year-old energy right there, and I don't remember doing stuff like that. I mean, I remember staying out late, but wow, that's, ooh, goodness. Maybe I'm just getting too old.
0: Yeah, I don't know. Wow. I don't know that I could do that anymore.
1: Now, and let's be abundantly clear, as much as I'm telling the story. I'm not making fun, even though I am a little bit. She doesn't do this every week. Like I said, I told the story a couple months ago. So it's like theme nights that they go to. You know, these
0: right.
1: Her friends are more weirder than she is, a little weirder than she is. So I think she's along for the ride, you know, kind of thing. But
0: sure.
1: It's just one of those things that I don't know how they do it. I can't imagine it. I mean, I've done, obviously a couple weeks ago, I did an after grad party, an after prom party, but I'm asleep most of the next day.
0: Right. Yeah.
1: I don't go to work. So, oh man, it's crazy. But yeah, she met me in the driveway at 4:30 in the morning because she was just getting in. So I don't know. Maybe if that was my schedule and I had no morning show to do, maybe I could get away with that. But I mean, I'm in. She's like, all right, well, we're getting ready to leave. And I'm saying, I'm getting ready to put my pajamas on. Anyway, so, well, now she's back to her normal schedule. There's no overnight clubbing to do or nothing like that. But
0: kids.
1: Kids. Good dang kids. All right, we're going to give you the rundown of what's going on here coming up in just a few minutes.
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1: 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Right now, roads look pretty good. Nothing's really going on right now. But if you do see anything, give us a call or a text, and we'll report it. It's been your Right Now Traffic.
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7: 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And many of my clients, we've become very close. 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

0: Toledo's greatest hits, 93.5 WRQN. Happy Wednesday, halfway there to the weekend. Paul and Cliff.
1: Hot and humid, high 94. It's 72 right now. All right, how's that sound to you right now?
0: Better.
1: Better? All right, did you use that dial too?
0: Well, I don't want to mess up.
1: No, no, don't worry about me. Did you use that one also, though?
0: Yeah, I did.
1: Okay.
0: Yeah.
1: We're adjusting headphones.
0: So. I think there's a volume control on.
1: Oh yeah, there is.
0: One of those. That's this one over here.
1: No, I think you're
0: that way. That it doesn't that affect one, you.
1: That one's the board. I thought right here.
0: Oh, is it?
1: I think so. Hold on. Let's screw it. Hi guys. How are you?
0: Check 1 2. Check 1 2. Oh, yeah. Check.
1: Check it, bro. Didn't trip. Hello. Okay. I can't hear anything. Can you hear anything?
0: Yeah, I can. Yeah.
1: Okay. Yeah. This maybe it's just me, but yeah, this is awfully high up. My God. You lose your hearing, apparently, in this job. Anyway, good morning to you guys.
0: Oh, I lost mine a long time ago.
1: I'm sorry, what? No.
0: Yeah, I know.
1: Let's get the old text line here before we get too far down the beaten path at 419-240-1935. Let's go to that page. The first one in, Low Dojo. Good morning, guys. On this, wish I can make it to breakfast with you, but I got to work darn it, damn it, weekend. Wednesday. There it is. Sorry, Low Dojo. I screwed it up. Yeah, Low Dojo, I mean, same thing I said to just Julie. Maybe you have a doctor's appointment this morning. I don't know, whatever, but Breakfast with the Boys coming up at 9:15. You want to be there? Come on by Sabas Bistro there at the Holiday Inn on Tollgate in Maumee. We're going to have breakfast, and then we're all going to go about our merry way. It's only going to be about an hour or so, if you can come by, come by. So thanks, Low Dojo. Plum Nut, good morning to you, fellas. And Chef Dan, we were just talking about him. Good morning, guys. Looking forward to breakfast with the boys later this morning. And then I'm done after that. I'm heading to home to finish packing, get ready for tomorrow. Camping.
0: Camping.
1: That's
0: yeah,
1: right.
0: Yeah.
1: Chef Dan camping. I don't know if I like that. Dude, you got to hook up at a hotel, man. There you go. Josh, Hype Man in Training. Good morning, Paul and Cliff. Does the Hype Man in Training coming to you from the River Rouge Bridge? I'm doing good. I'm on my way home as usual, from Sandusky, Michigan. Everything is good. Traffic is good. Hope you guys have a great day. We'll talk to you later. Bye. All right. There you go. And Packer Chuck, good morning. Paul and Cliffy. He calls you Cliffy, Packer Chuck. Packer Chuck, am I going to see you this morning? And superfan Sherry from McCraver said she might try to stop by. So we'll see a little Sherry today. So there you go. All right. Getting back to what the heck's going on today. It's a What If Wednesday. We're going to have a What If question for you here coming up. Today's National Iced Tea Day. Do you get into the iced tea? Do you drink the iced tea?
0: Not so much.
1: Nope,
0: no.
1: Not me either.
0: No.
1: Long Island iced tea now. Hello. Welcome home. Let's get that done. But regular iced tea? Nah, that's okay.
0: You know what? I had a couple of those over the weekend.
1: Well, hello.
0: Those.
1: Did you make them or were you out and about?
0: No, I bought those. They're made by Cutwater. Cutwater. They have different flavors. And I had two of them, man, and I was like, hello. But it was the Long Island iced tea.
1: Oh, that's great. All right. Cutwater. Yeah, I like. Now, Long Island, if you're going to go to a bar or restaurant and you're going to order one that a bartender has to make you, tequila or no tequila in it?
0: In a Long Island?
1: Correct.
0: That's one of the seven ingredients that's normally in it, isn't it?
1: Well, unfortunately, it comes in a lot of different ingredients that can be, and tequila sometimes is. But I'm just asking, do you have a preference? Do you even know the difference? What's your opinion on tequila?
0: I can take it or leave it.
1: Okay. As do I. Back when I was in the bar business, we used to make pitchers of Long Island's up.
0: Yeah.
1: And it would be rum, gin, vodka, triple sec, sweet and sour, then Coke. So I guess that's six. But obviously you go all over the place. You can get seven, you can get whatever. But I did that on, I don't know why I did that. That's what I did for our Long Islands. And then I had one guy, Chef Bill, who'd come in and, he'd go, yeah, go ahead and add tequila to mine. I'm like, all right, cool. Well, I don't care. A little shot of tequila. So
0: yeah, I don't think I've ever heard of it having tequila in it.
1: Okay. All right. Just know. Also, it's National Egg Roll Day. National Egg Roll Day. I don't know. Do you do egg rolls?
0: Yes.
1: Yes, as do I. We had a young lady in the neighborhood who is not from around here. I don't remember what Pacific island she's from, but she made the most ridiculously good egg rolls.
0: Really?
1: I mean, you get them at the great restaurant, but then she just elevated it up a little bit. So she was doing this during the pandemic and out of it a little bit. as a business.
0: Yeah.
1: So you drop $20 in the mailbox there, and she'd have a to-go container ready to go for him. She had a whole little thing going on.
0: Is that right?
1: I mean, to the point where I said to her, I said, listen, and I was texting her, I go, we got to figure out how to market these. We got to get these out. We got to sell them places. She's, I got a day job now, back to work, and I'm not doing it very often. I go, my God, lady, this could be, I mean, it was so, this is so ridiculous. But the nurse who I was talking about, the kid, graduated in 2020. So she had a crappy ceremony and all that. You know, it was one of those distancing things during graduation where you had to walk up on the stage, collect, wait till they get off the stage, and then the next one came up. It was really weird. It was the pandemic time, you know. It was COVID time. But we still, in the late summer, had a party for her. And we still kept people distanced for the most part. And if you wanted to wear a mask, you wore a mask. We were outside. Both Caitlin and I were doing our own thing. You know, there's 70 people running around the backyard here at Grandma's house. And we see her friend brought a container of egg rolls that her mom made. From across the yard, across the pond, we both eyed at each other. We both start walking. we just beeline. And then we took a couple. Then we said, hey, by the way, we got egg rolls here. But we had to get ours first. I'm telling you, they were that good. And I wish I could have got her to do something with it. I've always listened to people's business ideas, and I wish she was interested, because my hand to God, she could have done something with it.
0: Yeah,
1: it was just absolutely bonkers. But anyway.
0: I love a good egg roll.
1: All right, I'm sorry, I'm rambling on. I just started talking about food, and I'm hungry, and breakfast with the boys is today, and oh my God, it's all over stuff. Anyway, so we're gonna qualify you for that that big America 250 qualifier, where you're gonna get thousands of dollars in prizes. We got tickets to a beautiful noise today, and it's a What If Wednesday. We'll get to that all here this morning.
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0: of the world. It's 93.5 WRQN. It's Paul and Cliff on your Wednesday morning. Hope you're having a good one so far.
1: Of the world.
2: Sorry. I was still singing that song. Hazy, hot, and humid today. 94. We're at 72 right now. All right. Dope of the Day's coming up here, but first, I do have to read one text for us. Robert's checking in. Good morning, two-man crew. Yes, to kill ya in a Long Island iced tea. Now, I

0: to have you do it because you got a great voice.
1: I have a great voice.
0: People say I have a great voice, but no, not compared to you. So here we go.
1: It's time for the dope of the day, brought to you by Smith Bonds and Surety.
0: Surety. Yeah.
1: Surety. Sure it is.
0: Yeah.
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0: A 41-year-old man in Pennsylvania named James Harkless DeShellis, oh my God, was arrested after he broke into an office building, but he wasn't alone. He brought his girlfriend's 11-year-old daughter with
1: nice.
0: Him. When the cops showed up, James was in the equipment room where he had instructed the girl to hold a flashlight for him while they cut out some copper wiring. He was obviously stealing it to resell it later. James was charged with burglary and corruption of minors, among other things. The girl wasn't charged, although they're probably working with her family to find an appropriate guardian to be with. That's awesome. He took the girlfriend's 11-year-old daughter
1: to hold the flashlight.
0: To hold the flashlight. So, Pennsylvania man, James, congratulations, buddy. You made it. And it doesn't take much, but you did make it. You're now officially our dope of the day. From the St. Mary's Meats Traffic Center, this traffic report's brought to you by Ashley Furniture. Roads look pretty good. Not much is going on quite yet.
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0: It's Toledo's Greatest Hits, 93.5 WRQN. Good morning from Paul and Cliff. Susie off this week. She'll be back on Monday.
1: Hazy, hot, humid, high at 94. It's right around 72-ish right now. And the MyCare text line is, of course, open at 419-240-1935. Just Julie. I'm very bummed. I can't get out of work today. Next time you do a meal, I'm there. That's right. Breakfast with the Boys is today, 9:15. Over at Saba's Bistro. You guys want to come by and hang out with us for an hour? That's where we'll be. And Julie, as far as I remember, don't you have a doctor's appointment at 9? Anyway, that's so there great. You go. Lori from Swanton, ugh. This is how she starts our text. Ugh. Back to work in the old grind. On 3 hours sleep with a 5-hour time difference. Here we go. She went to Europe. She was sending us pictures from Paris and all that other stuff. I do remember that. You know, it was only 3 hours from Vegas, but by the time, I was there, arrived Wednesday, Thursday, Friday, Saturday. By Saturday, I started to get used to a little bit of that because I was getting up real early and going to bed, you know, real early because I was off. But I was starting to get a little adjusted. And then I'm back in town. But I can't imagine 5 hours. That's a lot.
0: No, yeah, that is.
1: Superfan Nurse Terry's checking in. Good morning, Paul and Cliff. Happy hump day. Sorry, won't see you at breakfast. I have to work. Once again, Terry, you're a nurse. You know what it's like to have to run and go see a doctor and then just suddenly be available after 10 o'clock. But anyway, that's your option. Whatever you want to do. Anyway, 419-240-1935. Yeah, it's going to be fun today. Getting out and taking a little break in the day and getting some breakfast. I did stop over there a month ago maybe. And right. I'm looking forward to it. And I'm hyping it up too much. I hope you don't think it sucks because I thought it was great. So, but hey, it's just breakfast. It's just getting together with us, and I'll go out and collect the prizes here in just a little while. Bring a few things over to you.
0: He's got those nice fluffy scrambled eggs.
1: Oh, yeah. So you pick regular scrambled eggs or you pick ones with cheese over top of them?
0: Ah, good Lord.
1: There you go. So what I'm going to do, I'm going to take the biscuits and gravy, and then I'm going to put the eggs on top. I think that's probably good. Biscuits, then eggs, and then bacon, then the gravy. I don't know. Whatever. Anyway, so on another note, I'm going to go see my cardiologist later. No, I'm kidding. All right. What if Wednesday, or one question Wednesday, we're going to have a very interesting one about money coming up here for you. And, oh my God, what else do we have going on? So much stuff going on today. We're going to qualify you for that big prize, the America 250 prize, beautiful noise contest. We got a sweet deal today. We got Chris Wormley coming in at 8 o'clock. So it's a wild and wacky show today. Really.
0: Yeah, I look forward to Chris Wormley coming in. Of course, graduated from Whitmer, went on to play at the University of Michigan, and then spent 9 years in the NFL. And he has a special celebrity softball game coming up that we're going to be talking about. So that'll be fun.
1: Yes, it will. We'll talk more about that at 8 o'clock.
0: All right. It's all coming up on 93.5 WRQN.
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3: Good morning. I'm Christina Williams, and here are your Action News headlines. We have some breaking news from overnight. A young man is dead after a shooting in Toledo's North End. It happened just before 1 this morning on Woodward Avenue near Stickney. According to detectives, a man in his 20s was shot in the head. Police say there was a party at the location, and the man who was shot does not live at the home where the violence happened. At this point, there are no suspects. Detectives are working to get a search warrant to look through that home. Meanwhile, Toledo's police chief says he expects arrests soon in the Old West End Festival shooting. The chief says rival groups were shooting at the Arboretum on Saturday night, injuring 12 people. Police say the suspects are between 18 to 24 years old, and detectives have already recovered at least 2 guns they believe are connected to the shooting. If you have any information that can help police, you can call or text Crime Stopper. And Justin Verlander back in Toledo. He's nursing a left hip injury and is supposed to take the mound tonight for the Mud Hens. He started rehab games last week when the Hens were in Iowa. According to the Mud Hens ticketing site, it is standing room only for tonight's game First pitch is at 7:05. Now you're up to the minute. I'm Christina Williams with 13 Action News.
4: It'll be hazy, hot, and humid for today with a high around 94 degrees. The heat index right at 100 for this afternoon. Overnight tonight, scattered showers and thunderstorms are a good possibility with tropical levels of humidity. We'll drop out to low of 73. For tomorrow, 91 for the high. Heat index around 98 for the afternoon. Tomorrow night, showers and storms are likely, and those storms could become severe. In the First Alert Weather Center, I'm meteorologist Ross Elliott.
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0: 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Good Wednesday morning, Paul and Cliff. 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
1: Your weather from the Jumite Toyota Weather Center. Hazy, hot, humid, high at 94. 72 right now. Excuse me, the Anthem MyCare text line is open at 419-240-1935. It's Cliff, it's Paul, hanging out with you. Hope you're having a great morning so far. So, Cliff, let me ask you a question.
0: Yeah.
1: Would you assume that 7:14 in the morning, good morning, is probably a, for normal people, probably a busy time of morning? They're probably getting ready to get out of the house if they're not already. Sure. Maybe you got kids, probably not in school anymore, but, you know, probably getting ready. There's a lot of things going on at this time of morning, right?
0: Right.
1: And especially, let's say, if you have three kids all under the age of six, probably a crazy morning, you know.
0: Oh, yeah,
1: like that.
0: Definitely.
1: Especially if you... you work out of the house, maybe, or maybe the wife does, you know, something like that. I thought it sounded like it would be a busy time of morning. So he has no wheels. I'm going to fall over. So it's my web guy's birthday, a buddy of mine. His name is Alex. It's his birthday. He takes care of my website. And he moved to Pittsburgh because his wife's family's from there.
0: Oh, really?
1: So I thought I'd give him a call on a busy morning on his birthday and see how he's doing. If he answers the phone.
0: I was going to say.
1: He may see the number and not answer it.
0: Paul, I'm not answering that.
1: Or RQN, what's that? He very well could be ignoring me, but see, I like to do this from time to time. Just like to, you know, wish people a happy birthday. I'm a full service morning guy, first of all.
2: The person you have called is not available.
1: Aww.
2: Please leave a message after the tone.
1: Was that a tone? Did you hear a tone?
0: Must be.
1: Alex, it's Paul calling from 93.5 WRQN in Toledo, Ohio. Have you ever heard of me? Hello. Are you there? Test 1-2. Test. Hello. Hey, I heard it's your birthday today. Happy birthday to you. How many kids do you have now? I think you have too many. Anyway, just calling to wish you a happy birthday. Hope all is well in your world. Give me a call or a text later. Cliff, say hi to Alex.
0: Hi, Alex. Happy birthday.
1: That's Cliff right there. So, anyway, how's life at Green Tree Media? You guys doing okay over there? Anyway, I hope things are going okay. I haven't heard from you in a while. This might have gone on a little long. Anyway, happy birthday to you, buddy. We'll talk to you soon. All right, there you go. The longest voicemail, so stupid. All right, today is a, we're going to take a quick break here, but today is a what if Wednesday. So do you have the question prepared?
0: I do.
1: All right.
0: If you had $10 million.
1: Oh, we're doing the money one.
0: Well, I thought we were going to do a couple.
1: Oh, okay.
0: We'll
1: let's start now. Yeah. Okay, cool.
0: Let's start with this one. The other one.
1: But did we come up with a good time frame? I think we got to keep it in a couple days.
0: Yeah. Yeah.
1: All right. Here we go.
0: If you had $10 million and you had to spend it in a week,
1: it's 7 days.
0: 7 days. What would you spend it on?
1: All right.
0: $10 million. Spend it in a week. What would you spend it on?
1: 419-240-1935. Call or text the show. You got 10 million bucks. You got to get rid of it in 7 days or you don't get to keep $10 million. I don't know how it works. Anyway, doesn't matter. It's our what if Wednesday. So if you have of 10 million bucks, you got 7 days to unload it. What do you buy? That's a lot of money.
0: It's a lot of money.
1: Yeah. You can only buy so many cars and houses, but I don't know. I guess we'll see. I'm going properties first. That's what I'm doing.
0: Oh, I would too. Definitely.
1: Yeah, I'm going properties.
0: Yeah.
1: Huh, that's interesting. All right, get it in. I want to know what you think. So you got 7 days. You got to get rid of $10 million.
0: 419-240-1935. It's 93.5
1: WRQA. From the St. Mary's Meats Traffic Center, you look at your 720 traffic. It's brought to you by eBay. Roads are good. Not much is going on. That's been your right now.
3: 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We're the only purveyor of fine frames in this part of Ohio. We take a really personal approach to sitting down and communicating with people about what they're looking for, what problems they've had in the past. 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You don't want to look like everybody else. Something that's uplifting and different. Not ordinary, not cookie cutter. Something that sets them apart and really matches their personality. We find out what that look is. However long it takes you, that's how long we will take. I have really such fine designers. We do some great shapes on some people, and they look fabulous. 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

0: 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Good Wednesday morning. 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
1: Sidelines Sports Bar, Sidelines Italian, whatever it might be, but I'll take any of it. Oh, my God. Yeah, that's good eating over there. Now they got one in Perrysburg near me, so that's a good work. All right, let's redo this question here. What is it again?
0: If you had $10 million and you had to spend it in 10 days, or I'm sorry, in 7 days, yep, in a week, what would you spend it on?
1: All right, let's go to the phones, 419-240-1935. Good morning, RQN.
2: Good morning, my name's Jim. Your $10 million question this morning?
1: $10 million, you got 7 days, you got to unload it. What are you doing? How are you going to get rid of it?
2: I would fill my truck up with gas, and with what was left over, I'd maybe see if I can buy a Happy Meal.
1: Dun-dun-dun-dun-dun. Very good. Very
2: great
1: good.
2: Morning, guys.
1: See ya. Thanks a lot, brother. All right, bye now.
2: Thanks. Bye-bye.
1: With the joke being gas is very expensive.
0: Yes, very expensive.
1: Someone who didn't leave their name on the text line at 419-240-1935. What would they buy? Cocaine. All right. That's awesome. There you go. As you know, breakfast is coming up here at 9:15. To have breakfast with the boys. If you want to join us over at Saba's Bistro, get on over there this morning. We're going to be there about an hour or so. We're going to hang out with Chef Dan and have a little breakfast buffet at 9:15. You want to join us? Saba's Bistro, Tollgate Road, inside the Holiday Inn. Superfan Nurse Terry said, now if it was breakfast on a Friday, I could have shown up. Well, I understand that, but we had to go with his schedule, our schedule, and actually he's gone the rest of the week, so we had to make sure we got it. And Plum Nut says, I'm sorry, can't be with you guys today, but I do have a doctor's appointment at 9. Ooh, is Plum Nut saying he's got a doctor's appointment and he'll be there? Or does he really have one? I don't know. That's okay. We were talking about how am I gonna eat my breakfast? Is it going to be biscuits, gravy, then eggs, or is it biscuits, eggs, gravy? And Plum Nut says, put the gravy on top of everything.
0: That sounds really good, though.
1: It does sound real good. Hey, Groovy Greg. Haven't heard from Groovy Greg in a while. You were talking about Long Island's earlier this morning. Rumors on Monroe has the best Long Island iced teas and the Long Beaches. They are so strong, you're only allowed one tall and one short. Stay thirsty, my friends. Superfan Groovy Greg. Rumors. I've probably been there twice in my life, but good eating from what I remember. People talk about that all the time. Do you know the place?
0: Yeah, I've been there numerous times. Yeah, they have this omelet, man, that when I've gone there for breakfast.
1: Yeah,
0: that thing is as big as a football. I'm not kidding.
1: That's nice. That's awesome.
0: I could only eat like a quarter of it.
1: Well, you're gonna do some eating here at about 9:15 when we get over there, so that'll be pretty good. So, go ahead.
0: I got to give a shout out to Kevin Charles.
1: You do look good today, by the way.
0: Well, thank you, Paul.
1: You do look good. There you go.
0: But such a great guy.
1: Where's the salon? Where do you get your haircut?
0: It's right over there in downtown Sylvania.
1: Okay.
0: It's right there, right across from the fire station.
1: Oh, okay.
0: Right at
1: okay.
0: the corner, yep. Basically. I mean, you make a, if you're coming off, what is that? I guess that would be
1: Monroe and Main there, I think.
0: Monroe and Main,
1: it?
0: Yeah. But take a left there and boom, right across from the fire station.
1: Yep,
0: he's such
1: right.
0: a nice guy and really does a nice, nice job. So I told him yesterday, I said, I'm going to give you a shout out on the radio.
1: He
0: had all kinds of radio questions yesterday.
1: Oh, did he?
0: Oh, yeah. But super, super nice guy.
1: All right.
0: So Kevin, if you go over to see Kevin Charles over there, tell him Cliff sent you. And
1: there you go. But he's been around forever.
0: He has.
1: Got to do a good job because he's been in business for what, 20, 30?
0: Yeah, from what I understand, I mean, just being there, I've only gone a couple of times because my girl that cut my hair for 20 years, she retired.
1: Yeah, yeah.
0: But from what I understand, all the girls in the shop, they do all the prep work, and then Kevin does all the cutting.
1: Oh, okay.
0: So he's very good at what he does. I feel very confident while he's cutting my hair. I've been to some people.
1: Confident,
0: it's like,
1: and lovely.
0: You know, because I'm such a girl about my hair.
1: That's all right. Me too. We're lucky enough to have hair at this age.
0: Yeah.
1: So, you know what?
0: Yeah.
1: All right. So, Kevin Charles over there in Sylvania.
0: Yep.
1: Awesome. Okay.
0: Thank you, Kevin. It's 93.5 WRQN.
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1: Hazy, hot, humid, 94. We're at still, well, 72 right now. All right, so we're talking about what would you do? You got $10 million, but you got to spend it in 7 days, in 1 week. What are you going to do with that money? Love Shaq. Suzanne says, good morning to us. Happy hump day. Happy hump day to you. And Ashley says, pay off the house and other debts. Buy husband a new car. Fix up my car. With the rest, I'd buy up medical debt and forgive debt for all of them. Oh, for like other people and stuff? Oh, that's kind of nice. Sure. Have a great day. Thank you, Ashley. Keep those coming in at 419-240. Oh, crap. We got a couple more. All right. We'll get to those in a few minutes. But first, we got to give away, or excuse me, we've got to qualify you for one hell of a deal here.
0: Yeah, it's the All-American 250. And if you're caller number 10 right now on the WRQN contest phone, 419-240-1935, you're going to be qualified to win a lot of nice prizes. $3,000 worth, like a 2.5 carat white gold diamond studs from Alan Miller Jewelers, $250 car detailing package from Dunn Chevy, a $250 Visa card from Genoa Bank. There's also Mud Hen tickets, his store and more, Cherrywood Golf Club, Crooked Creek Golf Course. It's worth $3,000.
1: Are you done yet? Good God.
0: I know. It's the All-American 250.
1: That is awesome.
0: Yeah. So caller number 10 right now. We'll get you qualified right here on 93.5 WRQN.
1: RQN caller 1, try again, please. You are caller 2, try again, please. RQN caller 3, please. RQN caller 4. RQN caller 5, try again. RQN caller 6, try again, please. RQN caller 7, try again. You are caller 8, I'm sorry. RQN, you're caller 9, I apologize. One short, I'm very sorry for that. Good morning, RQN, who's this?
2: Sherry from McCraver's Barbecue.
1: Barbecue, Sherry girl. What's happening? How you doing?
2: Hey, you already know.
1: Am I going to see your sweet, sexy self here in a couple of hours?
2: I think you will right about now.
1: Beautiful. She's coming by for breakfast today. If you haven't, did you meet Sherry yet?
0: I have not, no.
1: Oh, yeah. You're going to bring some sweet loving for Cliff here. All right, Sherry, congratulations. Caller number 10.
2: Oh, wow.
1: You go in the hopper. So there you go. All those prizes you qualify for. And then on July 3rd, we're going to pull the winner, and that just might be you.
2: Oh, I hope so. Thank you.
1: You got it. All right. Tell you what. Hold on. Oh, don't worry about it. I got you here. We will talk to you later on this morning then.
2: Okay.
1: All right. You're qualified. Congrats. Bye now. Mm-hmm. Look at that. Just like that. All right.
0: That's a great prize pack. $3,000 worth.
1: And she is qualified. We will do it again tomorrow.
0: All right. 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

0: 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Good morning. 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
1: Hazy Hot and Humid, 94 at 72 right now. All right, this is one of my favorite guys here in studio, and the reason is because of his Line-O restaurants. Please welcome Eric to the show from Sidelines. Hello, sir.
2: Good morning.
1: How are you? All right, hold on. If I was Susie, I would give you, oh, hell, well, where is it? I would give you a round of applause. There you go. I'm going to give you a round of applause. There you go. So, Sidelines, my God, how many locations in town?
2: We have six in town, you know, in Toledo and surrounding, and then we have one way out in Norwalk.
1: Oh, do you?
2: Norwalk, okay. Ohio, okay. Yeah, which was kind of a odd thing, but we love it, you know.
1: So Norwalk is near Sandusky.
2: Correct.
1: Okay, so are you catching vacation land over there?
2: We do a lot of that, but we're the local place, you know. Okay. There's not really a lot of choices to, you know, go sit down and get waited on, you sure. know. There's a lot of fast food, a lot of fast casual, but not a ton of, you know, sit down and get taken care of like we do, you know.
1: So I've been at your places for many years because A, I like to drink and I like to eat, but I'm selfishly very happy that you guys went to Perrysburg. So thank you for that.
2: Oh,
1: you're a whole 10 minutes from me now.
2: All right.
1: But I've loved your locations for the long, and you go to where, Lambertville, you said?
0: I go to Lambertville. Yeah. Okay. We're there all the time. Jody.
2: Oh, Jody
0: is one of our, she is so great with my grandkids.
2: She's phenomenal. She's been there 26 years since the day we opened. She was our first hire.
0: Yeah.
2: She's been there 26 years serving people.
1: No kidding, really.
2: She's great.
1: She's a server?
2: We begged her to be a manager so many times. I got sick of it, so I just stopped. She wants to be a server. She wants to serve people, wants to take care of people. She loves it. You can tell when you see her.
0: Yep. Absolutely.
1: Well, I mean, I've known plenty of servers and bartenders that have made more than managers sometimes. I mean,
2: I'm sure she does.
1: That's true. Well, you know what? When you're good, it just comes. When you have great customer service, it just happens. So.
2: Oh, yeah. People come in and request her, you know, all the time. Absolutely.
1: That's awesome. The thing I like about you, and by the way, you're a nice guy. I'm just talking about your restaurants. the thing I like about what you're doing is, You are definitely not the when you think of Sidelines, it's not just a sports bar. The food is not just bar food. That's not the thing. Because you guys actually have a legit kitchen in there.
2: Right, correct. Yeah, like I was talking to some people and you guys before we got on, and, you know, the old sentiment, you know, 20, 30 years ago was, you know, restaurants in town, they have good bar food. That was like a good thing. Well, nowadays people don't talk like that. They flipped that. Now it's, well, they only serve bar food. So, you know, that's not a good thing anymore. So we really pride ourselves on homemade food. You know, our prep cooks are in there right now working, making homemade soups, you know, slow cooking meats, fresh, cutting up fresh chicken. You know, we don't use any of that frozen stuff and all that.
1: Your chunks are different. Yeah.
2: Yep. And, you know, something that a lot of people don't know is, we need to shout it more from the mountaintops, truly, is that, like, all of our proteins are all natural, responsibly raised, hormone-free, antibiotic-free, none of that weird, you know, Frankenstein steroid chicken.
1: And that means, and then your stuff is fresher, that means you've got to get it out and get it, because it's not sitting on the shelf for 2 weeks, it's fresh, you've got to get it out.
2: Oh, absolutely. I mean, yeah, we're just always prepping food. Our prep cooks work very hard every day.
1: It's noticeable, and from a and from a foodie, which when that's a nice way of saying, gee, Paul, you're fat. From a foodie, you can tell the difference immediately. And like I said, the chicken chunks, for a lunch, for having a quick beer, I've worked at your bar before. I've set my laptop up. I've had lunch, and I can just tell. Just give me a little chicken chunk. That's all I need. You can tell the difference. And you're. Oh, God, I forgot about the Cubans. Oh, my God.
0: Oh, yeah.
1: The Cubans. Oh, God. The
2: Carolina Cuban sandwich.
1: I got a little excited about that. Anyway, so I can tell you are just doing things a little different. And they're it's better quality. It's plain and simple. Just better quality, really.
0: I think I've had everything on the menu there. I mean, even the pizzas are really
2: good. We sell a ton of pizzas.
0: Oh, they're fabulous.
2: I put them on there about 10 or 15 years ago, and I said, I'm going to throw a pizza on there, and man, I mean, we sell tons of pizzas.
0: Yeah.
2: One of our best items, honestly.
0: Yeah, really?
2: For sure. Oh, yeah, we sell a ton of them. They're right up there in the top sellers, for sure.
0: My favorite is, God, there's so many things that are my favorite, but I love that Italian sandwich.
2: Oh, yeah, the one, baked in the oven. Yeah, that's a favorite for sure. That's something that if someone hasn't had it, I recommend, you know, getting it, and then once they have it, they're they're a fan usually.
0: Oh, yeah.
1: Mm-hmm. All right, so why are we talking to Eric today? Why? Because we got a sweet deal coming. 9 o'clock, you can get in on this at 935WRQN.com. A $50 gift certificate for only $25. And I'm both Cliff and I have been there. It's pretty obvious that we're big fans because you guys do a very, very, very good job over there. And $50, $25 is all it's going to cost you to give them a try. 6 area locations to serve you. And you can go out to Norwalk. That's pretty good too. So, if I have this is going to be might be a stupid question, but if someone somehow, some way has never been to one of the sidelines, what are they going to try their first time out?
2: Oh, wow. I would say, you know, something a lot of people forget about is that we have award-winning ribs, baby back ribs. Yeah. You know, when we first opened, we were competing for years and
1: yes.
2: And we never entered a competition that we didn't win a trophy in. We won 14 nice. Trophies, 14 competitions. So, you know, we've been in business 26 years. So sometimes people forget that. So I would push them towards that if they like that sort of thing.
1: Yep.
2: Or probably the chicken chunks, you know, that's our number one seller.
1: But the nice thing about the chunks, you can screw around with them a lot.
2: Yeah, you can add things to them. Yeah, put things on them for sure.
1: That's awesome. Well, listen, man, it's like I said when you walked in the door, it's been a while since I've seen you. Good to see you. I'm very happy that you still are rocking and rolling. And I guarantee something to you people, you're going to want to get this, and it's going to go fast.
0: Yeah, they are going to.
1: It's very, very good.
0: It'll sell out fast.
1: 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It's going to go fast, and you won't be disappointed at all. Good seeing you again, brother.
2: Thank you. Have a great day.
1: Thank you very much, and I can't wait to come see you again. So, I think it would be a good idea since I haven't seen you in a while. If I come in there for dinner, I think it'd be cool if you bought me a beer. Wouldn't that be great?
2: That'd be fantastic. For you.
1: Look at me trying to finagle bull. All right, brother. 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
4: Good morning, I'm Christina Williams, and here are your Action News headlines. We have some breaking news from overnight. A young man is dead after a shooting in Toledo's North End. It happened just before 1 this morning on Woodward Avenue near Stickney. According to detectives, a man in his 20s was shot in the head. Police say there was a party at the location, and the man who was shot does not live at the home where the violence happened. At this point, there are no suspects. Detectives are working to get a search warrant to look through that home. Meanwhile, Toledo's police chief says he expects arrests soon in the Old West End Festival shooting. The chief says rival groups were shooting at the Arboretum on Saturday night, injuring 12 people. Police say the suspects are between 18 to 24 years old, and detectives have already recovered at least 2 guns they believe are connected to the shooting. If you have any information that can help police, you can call or text Crime Stopper. And Justin Verlander back in Toledo. He's nursing a left hip injury and is supposed to take the mound tonight for the Mud Hens. He started rehab games last week when the Hens were in Iowa. According to the Mud Hens ticketing site, it is standing room only for tonight's game. First pitch is at 7:05. Now you're up to the minute. I'm Christina Williams with 13 Action News.
5: It'll be hazy, hot, humid for today with a high around 94 degrees. The heat index right at 100 for this afternoon. Overnight tonight, scattered showers and thunderstorms are a good possibility with tropical levels of humidity. We'll drop out to low of 73. For tomorrow, 91 for the high. Heat index around 98 for the afternoon. Tomorrow night, showers and storms are likely, and those storms could become severe. In the First Alert Weather Center, I'm meteorologist Ross Ellett.
1: 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Taking a look at the new map right now. Yep, still nothing much is going on, but if you do see anything, please give us a call and we'll spread the word. That's been your Right.
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2: And it will go quick.
1: Yes.
2: Especially Sidelines.
1: Yeah.
2: Anyway, your weather from the Jumai Toyota Weather Center. Hazy, hot, humid, high of 94 today. We're up to 74 right now. Text line, of course, as always, is open at 419-240-1935. All right. I want to stop everything for a minute. Hang on a second. I just got a text from a friend of mine who also knows the birthday boy, Alex, who I called about an hour ago. Happy birthday to you. It's Paul's fault. I'm texting this early. Well, Mike, I'm glad you were listening to me. Too bad he didn't answer the phone, but he probably knew it was me. So anyway, happy birthday to Alex. All right, getting to the old text line, the Anthem My Care text line at 419-240-1935. Our what if question today. What if you were given $10 million, but you got 7 days to unload it? What would you do? Mike's checking, and we're going to see Mike later. $10 million in a week, and there's two trips I want to do. One is to Hawaii, stay there for 3 days, fly back to Arizona, stay there for 3 days. That leaves me one day to pay off my house, brand new sparkling big red truck, and give money to veterans and humane societies. Then take a couple of million in the bank for a rainy day. If there's money left over, the friends can then have some. No, you got to spend it all in a week. That's the idea. So here's what I think you ought to do. You go to Hawaii, you go to Arizona, you buy yourself a truck, and you think you pull the rest. There you go. That's how it's supposed to work.
1: There you go.
2: I think I just summed it up right there. How would I spend $1 million? I would pay off all of my mortgage. My husband and I are trying to get it paid off so we can retire. Well, unless your house is $1 million, you should be able to do that in 7 days. That's no problem, man. And I agree. I'm going to be wrong on this, but are we 7 years away from, because when I moved in with Lady T, she just refinanced her house. So I think we're 7 years, 6 years, something. It's pretty close. It's
1: right.
2: There ain't much longer to go to pay off that house. So that's awesome. Love Shaq, Suzanne. I would pay off debt, finish fixing my car, and help with food banks and fill up my tank. Ah, another gas joke. I see what you did there. And with $10 million, I'd buy Poliwog, the world's most expensive and reliable cargo van, to haul his equipment. And then Joel would be out of business, though, so we probably shouldn't do that. Thank you, Robert. I do appreciate that. And, Martin says, you were talking about Long Islands earlier with Eric Sitter from Sidelines. Don't forget to mention the killer Long Island iced teas they make at the Sylvania location. Sylvania. Sidelines. Is that the one on Holland Sylvania Road?
1: Yes.
2: Going in? Okay, okay.
1: Yeah.
2: I didn't know. Thank you, Martin. I didn't know they made killer Long Islands there.
1: Yeah, they make a drink, too, that's called I should have asked Eric about it, a slammer.
2: Oh.
1: Oh, so good.
2: Yeah, and that is the thing about, he's right. You almost can't call Sidelines a good bar food place.
1: Because no,
2: they have
1: not at all.
2: They have meals there now. They have legit meals, and they take the time to get that place prepped, and that was that's the thing I tried to do in my little divey bar back in the day, is that, you know, we were bar food, but there's got to be a couple things on this menu that you're like, holy shikes, I mean, this is good eating, and Eric has done a very good job at the Sidelines of doing all that, and the different sauces you can choose from, and oh my God.
1: Yeah, I mean, there's not a time that you go there, it's not packed.
2: No.
1: I mean, even the Italian restaurant across the street from the one in Lambertville.
2: Oh, yeah. Oh, God. That bread?
1: Yes.
2: Oh boy.
1: They've got a good thing going, man. I'm telling you.
2: Yeah, he takes his time. He figures it out, and that's what you got to do.
1: Then
2: anybody can just, you know, if you got a couple bucks, you can throw up a little divey bar and have some beer. No, man. He's taking his time, and that's good.
1: You know, then they have Smokehouse 734.
2: Yep.
1: Which is up on Lewis Avenue there in Temperance. Great barbecue joint.
2: Absolutely. And so it's 419
1: on
2: Heather Downs.
1: Heather Downs, yeah.
2: Can you tell we're going to breakfast in an hour?
1: Yeah, really.
2: Hopefully, we'll see you guys at. For those who haven't heard us talking about it, we are heading over to Saba's Bistro there. That's at the Holiday Inn over on Tollgate. It's a restaurant inside the hotel, not a hotel restaurant. Over on Tollgate in Maumee, we're having breakfast with the boys in about 1 hour from now. So If you plan on coming by and saying hi, we're it's only going to be about an hour we're going to be there. So stop by, have breakfast. We'll support Chef Dan and get on with our day. So there you go.
1: We driving the Jeep over?
2: Yeah. Is that you're driving the Jeep over.
1: Oh, am I?
2: Yeah. You have to.
1: Floor that thing.
2: Oh, it's peppy.
1: It is. It really is.
2: We got maybe a 3 or 4 year old Jeep Grand Cherokee. That's the RQN Jeep. And I don't know if it's a V8 under the hood, but it's a peppy engine.
1: Oh, it's got to be a peppy V8. Yeah, it really
2: is. It goes. But we're not allowed to speed in it.
1: No, we're not.
2: That's a corporate policy. You're not allowed to speed in it.
1: Right.
2: But I will tell you that I've heard rumors from those who've had other ones that's peppy and it goes very fast and it gets up to 90 and you don't even realize it.
1: Yeah.
2: That's all I know. I'm not saying I did. It's a very smooth ride. It's a fast ride. Not that I would know from driving the car like that, because you know what? We have rules here.
1: Well, I had to pull out of here the other day.
2: That's nice.
1: And I didn't see a car coming from the right side. I mean, I had to jump on it because, really? Yeah, and I was like, man, this thing is fast.
2: Yeah, gets up and out of the way for sure.
1: And I had to apologize to the guy at the light. I said, I'm sorry. I didn't see him because
2: it wasn't a road rage thing.
1: No, it wasn't anything like that. I just had to apologize that I didn't see him. And
2: yeah.
1: He was like, yeah, no problem. He's pointing to the radio station, you know, like, hey.
2: You have to with a radio station vehicle.
1: Oh, yeah.
2: Because then they're going to think you're a jerk for how you drive.
1: That's right.
2: All right, kids. Entertainment news is coming and more of your texts.
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2: 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Roads are looking good. Not much is going on. That's been your Right Now Traffic.
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0: 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Paul and Cliff on your Wednesday morning. Hope it's going good for you.
1: Hazy, hot, humid, 94. We're about 74 right now. We're out of here in just about 30 minutes, heading over to have some breakfast. So if you want to have some breakfast with us, it's called Breakfast with the Boys over there at Seba's Bistro. That's at the Holiday Inn there on Tollgate Road in Maumee. So we'll be eating about 9:15-ish or so. So if you want to come by, say hi. I got a few little prizes I stole from different places to give away, and we'll be hanging out, helping out Chef Dan and stuff over there. All right. I was screwing around thinking about, Brian from the Vault Antiques and Treasures. Good morning. Happy hump day. Well, hey, happy hump day to you. Hey, who are we talking to in the next segment?
0: Chris Wormley. Of course, Chris played at Whitmer High School. He went on to play at the University of Michigan and then spent 9 seasons in the NFL. And they have a big celebrity softball game coming up on June 20th. So we'll get the skinny on that when he gets in here in just a little bit.
1: Here's what I don't like. Actually, come on in. We're gonna talk to him next segment. It's very funny that we're talking about him and he's standing outside the thing. Here's what I don't like about him. I was looking at some of the stats and all that. Here's what I don't like. 6'5", 300 pounds. All right. I'm pushing 350 right now. I don't look anything like him. All right. This is what I don't like. He's good looking still. He's got it all together. This is what I don't like about this guy. So we got to, and I only said it because I saw him out in the hallway. How are you? You doing all right?
2: Can I talk?
1: All right. Let's bring you out a little early. Hang on a sec. Chris Wormley, everybody.
3: What's going on?
1: You doing all right?
3: I'm about 280 right now, so that's...
1: Oh, you trimmed down a little bit.
3: So maybe that's a little deceiving, but I appreciate the compliments, and it's good to be in studio with you guys today.
1: It is good. So we're going to do a quick entertainment news, take a break, and then we're going to come back and talk about what's going on with you.
3: Let's do it.
1: Here in town, and are you still north?
3: Still north.
1: Living, okay, but, yeah, you, but yeah. You're coming
3: around. This is home yeah. Still, yeah.
1: All right, that's awesome. I feel like I'm going to start... We'll talk to you in a few because I feel like I want to ask a bunch of questions.
3: Let's do it.
1: And stuff like that. And I'm fanboying out like a dummy and stuff like that. So, all right, hold on. We're getting all out of order here. See what happens. Hey, you want to go to have breakfast with the boys at 9:15? You want to come with us have breakfast?
4: I might have time.
1: We're going over to Seba's Bistro over there in Maumee at that Holiday Inn. They got a nice little restaurant there.
4: Oh, I got 9:15.
1: Yeah, 9:15. I'm talking to him like he's my buddy. We just had drinks.
4: No, Jordan Strack has got me on a whirlwind.
1: Jordan's out of his mind.
4: Let me see.
1: That's all right. I'm putting you on the spot on purpose.
4: No, I didn't eat breakfast, so I was.
1: It's a little buffet they got right there. It's a restaurant. It's not a hotel restaurant. It's a restaurant inside of a hotel.
4: Where's it at?
1: It's over on Tollgate, right by the where the Turnpike and Maumee comes. There's like all those hotels they built back there.
4: Yeah,
1: it's pretty legit. All right, so. Our new co-host, Chris, is here, so we'll hang out for a minute and do a quick entertainment news brought to you by Knight Insurance, 241-5133 or knightinsurance.com. Not a lot in the old entertainment news world right now, but I did find this kind of amusing. Former Superman Dean Cain takes a jab at Millie Alcock, Supergirl. Now, if you guys don't remember who Dean Cain is, well, there's a reason for it. He played Superman in the Man of Steel and Lois and Clark, The New Adventures of Superman in the 90s. And for some reason, he got on social media to talk about, hey, what's the deal? If Supergirl is bulletproof, how come she has ear piercings? And then the internet jumped all over him and stuff like that. And I think the reason I mention this is because I want to see Supergirl. And the only reason is because Millie Alcock's hot. But anyway, I'm sure it's going to be a good show also. But so if you want to check that out, you'll see it all online. Dean Cain is trying to keep himself relevant by making fun of Millie Alcock. But anyway, that's what's going on there. Here, I watched. I'm trying to finish up the Michael Jackson thing. The verdict. Thank you. Yeah. The verdict. I have not finished. I'm in 2 out of the 3 yet. That's the thing I'm trying to watch on Netflix. Do you, in all your whirlwind life that you have, do you have time to even sit down and watch TV ever? I mean, you're a big time person, so.
3: I just finished it last night.
1: Oh,
3: I did watch it. Yeah, I was like, if this is something, I gotta watch it. Because the movie just came out, and it kind of highlighted.
1: Did you see the movie?
3: I did not see the movie. Right.
1: I'm gonna tell you, the movie is. I'm sitting here talking. You got a job in the radio now. The movie's all about him up till when he finally went solo. He's finally away from the Jackson 5. He's finally getting off, you know, and all that. And it's right before the 90s. And it's like, ooh, he's a little kooky. He buys animals and all that. It's cool. But it didn't get into anything crazy.
3: Yes.
1: It stopped there.
3: This documentary.
1: But the documentary
3: went
1: past it. Yes. And went a little crazy. So anyway, so see them both. You know, get a good, you know, hopefully it'll give you a good idea of it'll give you a good idea of some of the two different, you know, I guess spectrums is what I'm trying to say there.
0: Right,
1: so there you
0: right.
1: go. All right. Our co-host, Chris Wormley, joins us next.
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0: Toledo's greatest hits, 93.5 WRQN. Morning, it's Paul and Cliff. And special guest in the studio.
1: Are you okay before we introduce him? Are you okay?
0: I'm kind of starstruck.
1: You're kind of, he was pretty excited to hear you were coming in today.
0: Yeah, I mean, it's like I told him, I've been a fan of his. I would have went to Whitmer, but yep. My mother decided to send me over to Emmanuel Christian. But I wanted to play football at Whitmer, and I followed your career. And so it's great to meet you, man.
1: Toledo native Chris Warmly, good morning.
2: Thank you for being here.
1: I appreciate it.
2: Oh yeah.
1: But yeah, you're a good old homeboy here, a good old talented Toledo boy. We appreciate you doing this with us. And Michigan, you did time of the Wolverines also. So
2: I did. Yeah. But Toledo is home. We were just talking that we basically grew up in the same neighborhood, down the street.
0: Same grade school,
2: all that fun stuff. So that's always fun to. I mean, you are a little older than I am. Not by much, though. But we didn't cross paths. But
1: I like the way you say
2: it. Right, nice to.
0: Let me ask you this: what year did you graduate high school?
2: 2012.
0: Oh yeah, you did tell me that.
2: Yeah,
0: well, I'm 81.
2: not too far off.
1: You're 81 years old.
0: Sometimes I feel like it. But.
1: Well, we have you here today because it's the 2026 Chris Warmly Celebrity Softball Game coming up a week from Saturday on the 20th.
2: Yeah.
1: And that's going to be right there at 5th Third Field where the Mud Hens play. Tell me what the heck you're doing over there. What's going on?
2: So we got a softball game coming up, and it's not softball players. It is celebrities, Social media influencers, NFL players, some retired MLB players. I got the roster right here.
1: Yeah, give me a couple.
2: So me. Storm Norton, who plays for the Atlanta Falcons, he went to Whitmer with me. We got Joey Chestnut, the hot dog eating champion.
1: He was just here not too long ago.
2: Yeah, so he is a fan of Toledo. He's a fan of the Mud Hens, and we connected at opening day, and I reached out to him, and he's like, yeah, I'll come. So he's coming.
0: Nice.
2: Hopefully he can smack some home runs like he eats the hot dogs.
1: Yeah.
2: We also have some Michigan football players coming through. Jordan Marshall, star running back for them. Bruce Gradkowski's coming and playing and participating, which is fun. Eric Kennard. Gold medal winner in the high jump from Rogers High School, and a couple other people coming through, which will be fun. So we're excited for it, and it should be a great day for our foundation, for the city, for the community.
1: Yeah, absolutely will be. Now let's get a couple of these things out of the way. If you want to be a sponsor, all right. If you want to be a sponsor and help with this organization, let me make sure I say this right. It's WormleyFamilyFoundation.org.
2: Yes.
1: Okay. So if you want to check it out. Get up there. You can just do one-time donations, monthly donations, or if you want to be an actual sponsor for this event, well, there you go. There's a couple different ways you can do that, too. Now, they want to come around. They want to watch it all happen. How do they get tickets and all that stuff?
2: So there's three ways. You can do our foundation, WormleyFamilyFoundation.org. You can go directly to the Mud Hens website, or day of game on June 20th, you can just walk up to the box office at 5th Third Field and purchase tickets there.
1: So what is the Warmly Family Foundation? What are you trying to help here? Because it's a foundation. So what's the goals and the missions and things of the natures?
2: I guess broadly the youth of Toledo. My wife and I are both from here. The city has supported me now for almost 20 years in my various athletic endeavors.
1: Yeah.
2: But we're just trying to give the youth tools and resources to live a better life, whether that's our turkey drives, our holiday shopping sprees. We just had our fifth year in a row youth camp at Whitmer High School this past Saturday, which was great.
1: I didn't know this. So you've been coming because you live about an hour north. So you're in and out of Toledo a lot doing different things and stuff like that.
2: Yeah. I think I need to get like a Prius, especially with gas prices now.
1: Yeah, sure.
2: I drive a big SUV and it's hit me over the head
0: need a big SUV.
2: I do, but I'm like, okay, do I just cram into a smaller car and bite the bullet there and save, it costs a lot of money for me to fill up my gas tank nowadays. I'm up and down a lot, but like I said, this is home.
1: And that's
2: this is a place.
1: If you don't know, I mean, you could very well be living anywhere you want right now.

0: Yeah.
1: His dad and I went to school together.
0: Yeah. Okay. Yeah. Phil is a legend. I've known Storm and his family now since I was born. We grew up together. So it's awesome that he's coming back and helping out. He's also one of my best friends. So he has to come back and play.
1: Storm's grandfather was a big man too.
0: Their whole family's huge.
1: Oh yeah.
0: Yeah. Yeah. Mr. Norton is, you know, back in his day, probably 6'6".
1: Oh, yeah.
0: His dad, Phil, is 6'4", and Storm is the biggest of them all at 6'8". So he's
1: it's a big family. By yeah. Mr. Norton.
0: Was so like, oh, was gosh, I, yeah. Yeah, yeah. Mr. Norton's been around for a while, and when I was growing, I was like, okay, this guy's huge.
1: Yeah.
2: Got a bunch of redwoods living down the street.
0: Yeah, it's true.
2: There.
0: Yeah, yeah.
3: All right, guys. You're listening to Chris Wormley. He's with the WormleyFamilyFoundation.org is the website you want to know. It's the celebrity softball game coming up. Of course, and raising money and doing a heck of a great thing for kids and all that sort of thing. So all the details, WormleyFamilyFoundation.org, and it's a week from Saturday, the 20th.
0: Yep, June 20th.
3: What time?
0: 2 p.m.
3: All right. I got to figure out a way to go down there.
0: Yes.
3: I got a gig till 4, but I might be able to catch the tail end of that. Go down. Can I cocktail? Can I heckle you? Can I do that?
0: Of course, yeah, especially if you're donating money, you can just say whatever you want.
3: that's the idea.
0: It's for the kids.
3: All right, man. Thank
0: that's
3: you awesome. So much once
0: yes,
3: again
0: sir.
3: For
0: thank
3: being
0: you.
3: Here.
0: So
3: I know
0: you,
3: I know you got to
0: yes,
3: get
0: sir,
3: up
0: nice
3: and out of the hallway.
0: You. No, we're good.
3: But thank you, and I wish you all the best of luck, and hopefully we'll see you a week from Saturday.
0: I love it. Thank you.
3: Here right now, traffic from St. Mary's Meats and the Bank of America. Traffic, not much is going on. I haven't seen anything yet. But if you do see anything, give us a call. We'll spread the word. It's been your right now.
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0: 93.5 WRQN, Toledo's greatest hits. Paul and Cliff getting ready to wrap things up here on a Wednesday morning.
1: Hazy, hot, humid, high of 94. Tonight, a little bit of rain possible on and off. Of course, humid. 73. And then tomorrow's supposed to be sunny, 91. So those who don't have air conditioning in their big white van, well, guess what, buddy? You're going to be a little moist. Oh, yeah, that's me. So
0: yeah, they're saying the heat index is going to feel like 100.
1: So it's basically 100 out. All right, that's all you have to say. All right, guys, thanks very much for playing along with today. I had a great show. I mean, it felt like it flew by.
0: Yeah.
1: We're on our way out. So if you're going to be there, you're going to meet us, now's the time to get over there. 9:15 here, just a few minutes. We're going to get over to Sabas Bistro. That's on the Holiday Inn Hotel, inside the Holiday Inn Hotel on Tollgate in Maumee. It's breakfast with the boys. And I'm starving like a hostage. So I'm absolutely ready to get the heck out of here. So you'll see the RQN Jeep parked right out front. Come on in, say hi to us. We're only going to be together about 45 minutes to an hour. So just come on in, hang out. We'll have some breakfast. Thanks to Chef Dan for getting us all together for us. And, we're finally here. So I'm ready for some good breakfast because yesterday's breakfast was nothing but yogurt and berries.
0: Berries, yeah. Yes. I saw you eating berries over there. Yeah.
1: It's not bad. It's just not scrambled eggs and
0: it's not substance. You need substance.
1: Yes, that's right. All right, so tomorrow is Three Question Thursday. We're going to find out if you're a psycho or not just by how you answer those questions. What else here? Let me hit today. Let me go to tomorrow. John Castillo is in. We're going to talk to John Castillo.
0: Yeah,
1: he's going to see if there's any specials at his funeral home, and just have another wacky time. Susie's back again on Monday from vacay. All right, are we ready to roll?
0: We are ready to roll.
1: Here we go.
0: It's time once again for everyone's favorite. It's Paul's morning motivation.
1: Let's get married and have kids so instead of a lazy Saturday morning, we can panic because a sports uniform didn't get out of the dryer. Have a good morning, everybody!
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0: Thanks for keeping it right here on Toledo's Greatest Hits, 93.5 WRQN. Cliff and Paul are on the road, broadcasting live now from Saba's Bistro over there on Tollgate Road in Maumee. It's inside the Holiday Inn. Having breakfast here today. We got started right around 9:15. People are still coming in. So if you want to stop by, we're going to be here for about an hour. Come on by and say hi.
1: Yeah.
0: Breakfast is up, and right over there, a full bar.
1: Yeah, it looks really, really good. I'm about ready to hit it over here.
0: So. Now, I'm not much for mimosas, but whatever, why not? Let's have a little, sure. But his bar looks like it. You want to drink, but anyway, smells great in here. I'm ready to get going. Thanks once again to Saba's Bistro. Thanks to Chef Dan for getting this going. And like I said, we'll be here just about an hour. In fact, it's going to be quick because I got to get back on the air at 10, and then you've got some work to do also.
1: Yeah.
0: So we got to get our butts back to the station and get rolling. But like I said, we'll be here till about 10-ish. It's breakfast with the boys today, right now, over there at Saba's Bistro, Tollgate. It's inside the Holiday Inn right there in Maumee. Come by and have a quick bite. Say hi.
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13: I want to see Dr. Bill. I want to see Dr. Bill. I want to see Dr. Bill. I want to see Dr. Bill.
14: Molly, calm down.
12: Oh, hi, Mrs. Smith. Hi, Molly.
14: Sorry, Dr. Bill. Molly just can't wait to see you. I tried to explain. It takes a while to make an appointment, but she's so...
13: I want to see Dr. Bill. I want to see Dr. Bill. I want to see
12: Actually,
13: Dr.
12: Mrs.
13: Bill.
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0: and White Toyota Central Avenue Strip, right car, right price, right now. All right. What do you got for us?
1: It'll be hazy, hot, humid for today with a high around 94 degrees. The heat index right at 100 for this afternoon. Overnight tonight, scattered showers and thunderstorms are a good possibility with tropical levels of humidity. We'll drop out to low of 73. For tomorrow, 91 for the high. Heat index around 98 for the afternoon. Tomorrow night, showers and storms are likely, and those storms could become severe. In the First Alert Weather Center, I'm meteorologist Ross Elliott.

0: 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So, once again, we're here at We're here at Saba's Bistro. There you go. Right here inside the Holiday Inn in Maumee, broadcasting live for just a little while longer. They're going to close up shop about 10:15. So if you want to come by for a quick bite, come now. But like I said, we're almost done. Thank you all for playing along today. Cliff, it was good seeing you. Tomorrow we've got, it's a three-question Thursday. Yeah, three-question Thursday. This is to find out whether you need to be investigated or not, quite frankly. We're going to come up with questions that are scientifically proven to find out whether you're going to go away or not. So we got to make sure you're all right. We'll do that. Have you met John Castillo?
1: I have,
0: okay,
1: yes.
0: Okay, great, yeah, great.
1: Great guy.
0: John Castillo will be in with Ask the Funeral Director, so we'll find out more about what's going on there. And we thank him for his sponsorship. So,
2: thank you, Chef Dan.
0: Thank you much. There you go, brother. He wants us the hell out of here because he's got to go get packed up for his camping trip.
1: Yeah.
0: So there you go. All right. So we're doing that tomorrow. And I got a gig tonight. So Cliff, if you're bored, come on by Home Slice downtown. First round of trivia down there.
1: Great pizza down there.
0: Yes, very good pizza down there. So if you want to come by and say hi, that's where I'll be. And you today?
1: What is today? Today's Wednesday.
0: Yeah, it is.
1: Oh, okay. Not much going on today.
0: Probably an after breakfast nap, I'm guessing.
1: Yes, yeah. Very much so.
0: All right.
1: Looking forward to that.
0: All right. Well, I guess we'll do it again. We'll do it again at 6 a.m. tomorrow.
1: All right. See you then. It's 93.5 WRQN.
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0: Thanks for keeping it right here on Toledo's Greatest Hits, 93.5 WRQN. You got Paul here with you, just getting back literally 1.5 minutes ago, just getting back into the studio. Just got back from Saba's Bistro. I got to thank Chef Dan. Got to thank Christy. Got to thank everybody who came to play along with us today. It was nice having breakfast with you, and thanks very much for hanging out. It was cool. We'll try it again some other time. We'll either go back there or pick another restaurant or, hell, even a... You know, an after hours, maybe a drink. That sounds pretty good. But anyway, great breakfast, and I tried the burger, Chef Dan. Good work, my friend. Very good work. Thank God it was only half, though. Holy moly. You can't have eggs and sausage and then have a burger, too. Well, you can, but anyway. All right, so now that I'm back in studio trying to catch my breath, I just fired up the news and found out some sad news today. Just found out that Walt Churchill has passed away. He was 97 when he passed away. I don't know the full details because I literally just walked in the door, fired up the news, and have not had a chance to read the full story yet. But for those who've ever been to a public event there at Churchill's, we've done a lot of remotes there, the cutting of the holiday cheese, you know, all that kind of stuff. He's always the old guy working the room, shaking hands, and he was always really cool to us radio dorks who would come in and you know, be a part of it. So, so, you know, Toledo native or Toledo legend in the grocery business, Walt Churchill, passed away at 97. So more news will come out, I'm sure, as the day goes on. All right, let's get back to some more music here in the morning, and we'll get a check of the hot weather and maybe even some traffic if I can log in the computer here. Coming up on 93.5 WRQN.
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14: From the Jim White Toyota Weather Center. 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Right now. All right. It's hot and humid, right? What else?
15: It'll be hazy, hot, humid for today with a high around 94 degrees. The heat index right at 100 for this afternoon. Overnight tonight, scattered showers and thunderstorms are a good possibility with tropical levels of humidity. They'll drop out to low of 73. For tomorrow, 91 for the high. Heat index around 98 for the afternoon. Tomorrow night, showers and storms are likely, and those storms could become severe. In the First Alert Weather Center, I'm meteorologist Ross Elliott.
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0: 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Hey guys, it's Paul here with you, saying goodbye. Hope you have a nice rest of your day. It's hot and humid out there, so be careful when you're out and about today. So tomorrow, Three Question Thursday, we'll have John Castillo in. We've got the tickets to the Beautiful Noise, the Neil Diamond tribute deal thing deal. Going to qualify you for the America 250, the apparently the giant prize pack we have with all those $250 gift cards on it. And when I was at breakfast today at Save Us, they gave me a $50 gift certificate to give away. So we'll do that all on Thursday. We'll play some games. We'll screw around. We'll get you through the day as we always try to do. So it's Cliff and I. Susie's still on vacation. And, we'll be back again with a wacky, goofy. And remember, okay, before I go, remember, we got a man down. Susie's on vacay. So I'm going to need you to do your 11%, all right? Not just your 10%. Tim Morrison, the legend, is next.
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0: Genesis, WRQN. Phil Collins in the news. You know, he's had nerve damage in his back, neck, and legs, and Genesis had to quit touring. Phil Collins said he can't tour anymore, but now he's saying he's feeling better, and he's thinking about singing and touring once again. You know, you and I would probably call Taco Bell Mexican food, right? Taco Bell's Mexican food menu doesn't appeal to people in Mexico. You won't find a single Taco Bell restaurant in all of Mexico. How about that? WRQN with an incredible concert flyaway. It's a city of your choice to see Earth, Wind & Fire along with Lionel Richie. 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
0: Your Toledo weather with Jim White, Toyota, right car, right price. Right now, very hot, very humid today and tomorrow. Highs near 90, chances for scattered showers, thunderstorms through Friday. Big cool down gets here on Saturday and Sunday. Next week, low to mid 70s for most of the week.

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1: It's a three-question Thursday. 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

0: morning. How's it going? 93.5 WRQN with Prince. Tim Morrison, in light of the Old West End Fest, after Toledo sadly made international news, not just national headlines, but we were making international headlines, as of 2026, the United States has roughly 120 guns per 100 people, nearly four times the rate of Canada and most of Europe. The U.S. features far more guns than people right now. Think about that. More classics are scheduled next. Classic Lunch Hour with Danny's Cafe. Got a new number one on the way. 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

0: Rocking up your Wednesday 38 special and the classic lunch hour. WRQN with Danny's Cafe, downtown Rossford. You know, they got the roundabout thing going on, the bridge project going on, but it's worth your time and effort to make it to Danny's. 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All of your favorite sports action is always on at Danny's. They're open 7 days a week. Downtown Rossford, right across from Rossford High School.
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11: 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When they come in and they hold their hand over their mouth and when they're talking to you, they're embarrassed. A lot of them are in pain and they're afraid. We made this a zone where there's no shaming. You're not going to be embarrassed. A mother I treated probably 20 years ago and her daughter had been afraid to go to the dentist. Her mom brought her in and said, Doc, you got to do something. I talked and she listened, and I listened to what she was telling me, and there was a lot of anxiety and a lot of things going on, a lot of embarrassment. My staff is so good that this patient we treated, we changed her smile. It was amazing. She looked at it. She started crying. Her mother came back to look at it. She started crying. You'll find that when you come here that we take time with patients. We listen. We want to put the patient first. We want to take care of that person. We want to hear your story. We want to hear your experiences, and then we want to integrate it into how we can help you.
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0: ZLO, RQN, and do you? I'm Tim Morrison. You know, you already know it's dangerous to drink and drive, right? Well, something to think about at the pool or if you're going to be swimming this summer. It's dangerous to drink and swim. Alcohol use is involved in 70% of deaths that are associated with water sports. Booze really affects your balance, your coordination, and judgment. It's all the skills that you need to keep yourself afloat. Don't drink and swim.
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So FIFA, the World Cup, is kicking off tomorrow. What is the go-to snack if you're hosting a World Cup party? 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

0: 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WRQN. Rod is an owner of a professional soccer team, the Celtic FC team. And speaking of soccer, if you're hosting a World Cup party, what food do you absolutely need to serve tomorrow? You know, hot dogs are kind of the quintessential baseball snack. Soccer, though, has got its own strong game day tradition. It's chips and salsa. If you're hosting a party in the U.S., chips are paired with salsa. They're popular at soccer matches. Internationally, it's even stronger. 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Like you and I like hot dogs at baseball games. 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
1: 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Then on July 16th, John Mellencamp returns to Pine Knob. 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And get ready. Ed Sheeran brings his massive stadium show to Ford Field on August 29th. 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Plus comedy meets rock when Weird Al Yankovic hits the Huntington Center on October 10th. The parody king himself right here in Toledo. 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
0: One. Most important thing today is stay hydrated today and tomorrow. Your weather with Jim White Toyota, right car, right price right now. Very hot, very humid today and tomorrow. Highs near 90, heat index above 100. A chance, though, for scattered showers and thunderstorms. Big cool down gets here this weekend. Highs in the low to mid 70s for most of next week. 82 right now.

So let me ask you, are you happy today? I mean, in general. I mean, it could be you got a raise recently. Maybe it's your birthday today. Maybe you're celebrating today. What age group is the happiest? I'll break it down according to a nationwide survey coming. Right now, it's Fleetwood Mac, WRQN.

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1: It's a three-question Thursday. We're going to qualify you for the All-American 250, and John Castillo is in to talk about what's going on over there. 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

0: Vincent Price having a little fun with MJ, 93.5 WRQN. Hey, at what age are people happiest? You know, the happiest group is not 20-year-olds. It's not even those in their 30s, 40s, or 50s. Based on responses from 500,000 people, the most gleeful group is decades older, those in their 70s. They report higher levels of life satisfaction and more positive emotions compared to all other ages in their 70s. National keyword on the way for our Sing a Song All Night Long Flyaway for Earth, Wind & Fire and Lionel Richie coming next.
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0: S-O-N-D, R-Q-N, if you leave, are you coming back? 93.5 WRQN, you know, the hype surrounding the World Cup is reaching a fevered pitch here today. You know, it gets underway tomorrow. Are you going to watch? How many people are really going to watch the games here in the U.S.? 50% say they plan to watch at least some of the World Cup during the tournament. One in four Americans say they're going to be watching matches on their phone at work, which is going to cost U.S. employers an estimated $4.5 billion in lost productivity.
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3: 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Right now, hot, humid, scattered showers, thunderstorms here today and tomorrow. 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

0: 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You know, science has proven that coffee reduces chances at developing chronic diseases. Coffee has well-known health-promoting properties in it. And now science takes it a step farther, and they say coffee reduces stress-reducing hormones. It'll actually help you live longer if you drink coffee.
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1: It's a three-question Thursday. 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

Toledo. 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Johnny D, we have another national keyword. Lionel Richie, Earth, Wind, and Fire, Fly Away. We'll do that in about 3.5 minutes. 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

0: 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It's on the website. This girl is lost.
1: Am I number 6?
0: Number 6, yes.
1: Yes.
2: You're number 6?
0: Number 6.
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1: Dave Bragg Crazy.
0: But number 6 doesn't win.
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2: Oh, jeez.
0: Oh. Right now we're not. It's usually caller 9. When you hear the number, people automatically think they win. But you can always connect with us.

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18: 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If you're seeing anything, we're not letting us know. 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

0: 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My good friend Dave Lopez. Uh-oh, yeah.
1: I love your voice. You always had a good voice.
2: Well, thank
1: but,
2: you.
1: But, I mean, I saw you online. It looks like you didn't age. I mean, like, from what I could see.
2: I'm telling you, I'm looking sexier than ever.
0: Dave, thank you. You can do that whenever. Compliment Johnny. Now the roads. Being brought to you by St. Mary's Meats.
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15: Scattered showers and storms are possible overnight tonight with a low down to 73. And for tomorrow, another hot one with a high around 91, the heat index about 98. Tomorrow night, scattered showers and thunderstorms become much more likely, and some of those storms could become severe. In the First Alert Weather Center, I'm meteorologist Ross Elliott.
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We'll talk about that after Boston. 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
1: Do you feel this vehicle is safe for highway travel?
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0: Toledo's greatest hits, Johnny D. Number, have it, 419-240-1935. Perfect day for Sweet Treats, Purple Penguin, 7300 Secor Road in Lambertville, Michigan. Not only will Lionel Richie be in Detroit with Earth, Wind, and Fire, we have a flyaway. You pick where you want to go. We're going to have another national keyword next hour. Be listening for that. Have this number, 95819, and it's on our website. Listening and doing.
1: Cleaning carpet.
0: Cleaning carpet?
1: Sweating. Yeah, I'm sweating. I'm just, it's hot, it's humid, and I'm just cleaning carpet, so I love listening to you guys.
0: Well, thank you. What's your name?
1: I'm James.
0: Oh, very nice. Well, thank you, James. We appreciate you.
1: Yeah, thank you, and you guys keep up the good work. Keep rolling.
0: You stay cool.
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2: 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Other than that, we're clear. If you see anything we're not, let us know. That's your Cumulus Toledo right now traffic.
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0: 10 on August 18th, the Zoo rocks again as Foreigner brings the 40-plus years of anthems you know by heart. 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
20: Scattered showers and storms are possible overnight tonight with a low down to 73. And for tomorrow, another hot one with a high around 91. The heat index about 98. Tomorrow night, scattered showers and thunderstorms become much more likely. And some of those storms could become severe. In the First Alert Weather Center, I'm meteorologist Ross Ellick.
19: Johnny D, getting you home. How you doing, people?

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1: What's up?
0: The question is, what's up with you?
1: Just traveling down Alexis Road, going on my nerves.
0: That's all I want to hear. This is why you listen, and we appreciate it. What's your name?
1: My name is Critter Newman.
0: I love it, Critter. You be safe out there. Have a blessed one.
2: 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The workday's a grind. 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
0: 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Other than that, we're clear. If you see anything or not, let us know. 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
20: Scattered showers and storms are possible overnight tonight with a low down to 73. And for tomorrow, another hot one with a high around 91, the heat index about 98. Tomorrow night, scattered showers and thunderstorms become much more likely, and some of those storms could become severe. In the First Alert Weather Center, I'm meteorologist Ross Ellis.
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Terrence and his wife, Julia, married 13 today, 13 years. Nice. On your day, song's playing.

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God bless you all for being here again today. I am Johnny D on Toledo's Greatest Hits, 93.5 WRQN. We will do this again tomorrow, just after 3. Have a blessed night. At the top of the hour, it will be the

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Here it is, 2026, and look who has the number one album in the country. It is former Beatle Paul McCartney. Nice. Here's one of his buddies, you know, part of the Fab Four, Ringo Starr, Don't Come Easy, 70s at 7, 93.5.

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0: 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On 93.5 from the Jim White Toyota Weather Center. 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
1: Chance of gusty showers and storms tonight and muggy. Low temperatures in the lower 70s. Hazy, hot, and humid tomorrow. Temperatures top off in the lower 90s. That feels like temperature approaching 100 degrees. Dry during the day with a chance of gusty storms after sunset. And Friday, we start to cool down, becoming less humid, partly cloudy, highs near 80. From the 13 First Alert Weather Center, I'm Chief Meteorologist Jay Birschback.
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